this is now this next song is turned into a duet. Cause that's the way we like it, I think. We'd like everybody to join in. This is a song called Love of My Life.

And I touched your face, narcotic mindful ladies, Mary Jane. And I called your name like an addicted to cocaine, called for the

Open up a beer, you're taking over here, play, you're taking over here, play, you're taking over here. One minute's favorite sundress, one minute's biggest undress, take your body down, dress, take your body down. I'd say the best is, I'd say the biggest, clean his favorite pick.

Swinging in the old bar, swinging in the old star, swinging with the old stars, living with the family. Kissing in the blue dark, kissing in the blue dust, playing for the games, big old games. He holds me in his big arms, he's drunk and I'm seeing stars, this is why I'm seeing stars, this is why I'm seeing stars. Watching all the friends fall, watching all the friends fall, watching all the dear thoughts fall, my dear playing video games. It's you, it's you, it's always you, it's everything I do, everything I do. Heaven is a place on earth with you, it's not everything to do.

man was born to love, though often he has sought, like Icarus, to fly too high, and far too lonely than he ought, to kiss the sun of east and west, and hold the world at his behest, to hold the terrible power to whom only gods have blessed.